0: Never mind. I'm out. It's everyday life in America, man. I just keep it honest.
1: Turn it up.
0: Pay me out. 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Oh, this not the motherfucking percolator?

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Thank

a promise was made. 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A pact that dug in Da Nang. 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

0: play with. 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I'm out chip. When it's cold, you out there. Them bullets hot, thing not, get your mouth chipped. Hella n***s talk shit, but they stand still. Let's take a trip, duct tape, how the van feel. $100,000 Cartiers, I'ma change shit. Keep playing with Liu Kang, I'ma kick it to your main bitch. And I've been f***ing on my base shit. Come to the crib, I tell her, go to the spaceship. Red pill, blue pill, we in the matrix. 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He make it out of here, then he a winner. If a we try to run, then we pull up in sprinters. We get the bustin' at your bucket, it hit your liver. End of discussion, is nothing, I eat you for dinner. I got no time for fake ones. Killers on the west side with them real guns. And if you try to wave the white flag, we gon' still come.
1: Where you at? Here now.
0: All this, yeah, I'ma drill something.
2: Why they hate to see a real nigga make it? I done made a lot of change, now my people changing. By myself, I don't need no witness. Can't think nobody but the Lord, cause I'm getting it. I keep my head up and middle finger to the sky. And living every day like it's Mardi Gras. I'ma finesse this, win, lose, or draw. You think I work this hard to f*** it
3: out? Once again, I gotta remind these Balenciaga, remember when I come by these call them bricks birds, cause we really fly these, really fly these. Tell your mans I know I'm lit, but don't I me, don't I me. I'm solving every single problem with a tool. Super soaker, like he jumping off the pool. Let the feds hit the mansion, we gon' make it to the news. Chopper lifting up, I bet he make it to the moon. You can tell me and Breezy at the top. They want us to fail, hoping that we fall, but we not. 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
3: Secondhand smoke contains 4,000 chemicals and 200 known poisons.
4: Cigarettes kill more people than AIDS, drug abuse, car accidents, and homicides combined.
2: Smoking causes 87% of lung cancer deaths, and every 30 seconds, somebody dies from lung cancer.
3: According to the World Health Organization, by the year 2025, cigarettes will kill approximately 10 million people a year.
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I'm a street, so it's the law. If you broke, that should be against the law. Fuck no diff with your dog, that law. 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

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That law. 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Fuck no death with your dog. 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
0: Oh, man. 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
1: Please no more meeting at Soho. 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I ain't even seen it like, oh no. I ain't been seen it like, oh. 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

girl. He was playing all that. And he had a friend who couldn't get in because she looked too young. 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

Got the racks up to my ear, like I'm talking on the phone. 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
1: Yo, you believe that shit
0: you believe
1: see
0: that
1: online.
0: You read in the paper.
1: You believe that shit
0: you believe that shit they tell you. Man, that shit ain't real.
1: Can't be real.
0: That shit's fake.
1: Word.
0: That shit

Yeah, the n***s ain't with you. If they making moves, tell me why they ain't hit you, Why waste my time to diss you? I peep game and notice all you squares like a pixel, Don't let these trick you.

0: 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The word maraud means to
1: loot. 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

0: because of my sneakers.
1: Man. This is it. This is what they've been waiting for, baby. This is what they've been waiting for. They've been waiting for the dog to scratch. They've been waiting for the dog to scratch. Already got Grand Champ status. See how you feel about this. All I see is red, blood, red. That you said, one, dead, gun to the head, then run, but instead.

0: my baby. Some thoughts from John Cleese.
1: A surprising result of a recent survey was that the most asked question of American philosophers was neither what is the meaning of life, nor if a tree falls in the forest and no one is there to hear it, etc., etc., but just what is it that philosophers do? The answer is quite a lot. America's philosophers are at work in corporations, labor unions, medical centers and hospices, and of course every day they provoke thinking at thousands of colleges, universities and high schools. Wherever they are, philosophers can ask questions that might just make your life richer and more fulfilling. So, do be careful of those falling trees, won't you? Unless, of course, you're not there.
0: A message from the philosophers of America, celebrating 100 years of thought.
2: We were rolling down this road in
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my last. Trips to Mexico, bringing it back. Sunk in the sea, king of the trash. It's about time I relinquish the facts. Session of elves, bringing the racks. Ain't think we adapt, cause we getting that. Moolah.

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0: Who's there? What do you want?
1: Mary!
0: Show yourself, or I'll...
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0: He would come home after a hard day and just start in on me, you know, like, hey, how's your day? How was school? What you got going on? I mean, it gave me the chills.
1: My father would drive me all the way to the mall. He wouldn't stop until we were right in front of my friends. And oh my God, when...
2: I wanted to go to Europe, and he seriously made me get a job to pay for it. And that one time...
1: He insisted on taking us to the movies, even though he knew Steven totally worked there and I was totally in love with him. 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
3: 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And oh yeah.
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in the front, cruising down the freeway in the hot, hot sun. 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

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How bizarre. 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
1: 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Are you in there?
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0: 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Another party reached for the first time the South Magnetic Pole. Another party reached the summit of a great active volcano, Mount Erebus. We made many interesting geological and scientific discoveries and had many...
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0: Parking? You're crazy.
1: He said, well, they have some outstanding warrants left on you, and they want to just solve them, you know, whatever it'll be. So they take me in on a chain to Long Beach. And now they lock me up in the cell behind the courtroom in Long Beach while I'm awaiting to be heard on my traffic offenses. Parking tickets. And I panic. I'm thinking, you know, my God, man, while I'm here, don't hold me. Actually, what's to stop them? I mean, what's really to stop them? Oh, I assume that maybe someday my mother would realize that I should have gotten out. No, she was nice enough. She would have known. But still, what's to stop them? And I'm panicking. And finally, they call me.

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2: Uranium fever has gone and got me down.
0: Well, I had a talk with the AEC, and they brought out some maps that looked good to me. And one showed me a spot he said he knowed, so I straddled my Jeep and headed down the road. I reckon I drove about 100 miles down a bumpy road out through the wilds, when all of a sudden I bounced a stop at the foot of a mountain, didn't have no top.
2: Uranium fever has done and got me down. Uranium fever is spreading all around.
0: With a Geiger counter in my hand,
1: I'm going out to stake me some government land.
2: Uranium fever has done and got me down.
0: Well, I took the Geiger and I started to climb right up to the top, where I thought I'd find a hunk of rock that'd make it click, just like I'd read about Vernon Pick. On the second day, I made the top, and I'm telling you, Steve, I was ready to stop. The only clicking that I heard

0: Well, you pack up your things, you head out again into some unknown spot where nobody's been. You reach a spot where your fortune lies. 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So with a Geiger counter and a pick in my hand, I'll keep right on staking that government land. Uranium fever has done and got me down. Uranium fever is spreading all around. With a Geiger counter in my hand,
1: I'm a-going out to stake me some government land.

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2: For you.
1: Not a big joke, now you know the Jack of Diamonds taught the Queen of Spades. 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I'm a gambling man. I'm still gambling. 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
1: Yes, I know you.
0: Yeah, she goes out and gamble all the time.
1: Sure enough.
0: She said, son, I didn't win much money, but I think I'll

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If it acts just like a cross patch, has a face with whiskers that scratch, if it's stubborn as can be, mean and ornery, it's a man. If it walks, if it talks, if its habits are a little bit peculiar, if it brags and tries to make you think it's wonderful, be on the lookout, don't let it fool ya. 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

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It's a man if it acts just like it's the boss. 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

Doris Day, Terry Parker, and Les Brown and his band of renown right there with I'd Rather Be With You. And that's, of course, the theme song of Frank Gill and Friends right here on 107.7 WFCS New Britain Hartford. The Edge. We're on the edge of your dial. You are on the edge of your seat. Very glad that you're here this morning. I have another installment of Sinatra on this date. There are two recording sessions on this date, one in 69 and one in 75. So we're going to play all the songs that Frank recorded on this date in those two sessions. That'll start at 8:30. And in the meantime, we've got Go Songs, because the Sinatra on this date, for those who are maybe new to the program, Sinatra on this date, we play the songs that Frank recorded on this date. And then the rest of the playlist is kind of inspired somehow by the songs on that playlist, right? But then we're also going to do a little tip of the hat to Elmer Bernstein, who died on this date in 2004. The wonderful composer, conductor, arranger, who worked with Sinatra and a number of other people over the course of a long career. So we'll be doing that later on as well. So we've got 2 hours of great music. Let's kick it off with something from the 2007 Tribute to Sinatra by Jimmy Amadie. Jimmy had arthritis. And so he's a pianist. And a pianist with arthritis is a tough thing to be, needless to say. And so he did this album while suffering severely with arthritis. It took him a long time, but he did it all. But anyway, so this is a tribute to Sinatra, and this is a song called Going, or a piece called Going Home.

Jimmy Amadie there with Going Home from his tribute to Sinatra CD from 2007. All right, let's go from there to Sammy Davis Jr. with Jimmy Bowens Orchestra, The Goins' Greats.

Sammy Davis Jr. with Jimmy Bowen's orchestra there with the Goins. Great. Hey, faculty, staff, et cetera, here at Central Connecticut State University, don't forget, today at 9 a.m., you're invited to the big New Year kickoff, 2026 kickoff, from 9 to 1. And then as part of that, between 11 and 11:30 is the Retiree and Employee Recognition Awards. So come for that, but come for the whole thing. Come on, kick off the new year with a bang, right? And then we can say, hey, how's the going? The going's great. Is the going's going fine? The going's going fine. There you go. All right. Anyway, so today, 9 to 1, the kickoff, the 2026 New Year kickoff in Alumni Hall in the Student Center, 9 to 1, and then 11 to 11:30 is the Retiree and Employee Recognition Awards Ceremony. All right. This message brought to you by the powers that be here at Central Connecticut State University, WFCS course, Frank Gill and friends. We're kicking off things big time here on FGF. As always, radio program. All right. You probably have already figured out what the theme is, right? Go songs. So we've had Going Home, The Going's Great, 16 going on 17.

All right. Probably the best advertisement for gazebos ever. You know, let's face it, right? But anyway, of course, Charmaine Carr and Dan Truheat from the soundtrack of the 1965 musical film The Sound of Music. And Liesl, real quickly, the problem is not that you're taking advice from someone who's not that much older than you. The problem is you're taking advice and the person offering advice is a Nazi, right? So there you go. That's the problem, okay? And if you're naive, but you know that you're naive, how naive are you, right? Think about that for a moment. If you know you're naive, perhaps you're not as naive as you think you are. Okay, anyway, so there we go. Very first film I ever saw in a theater, of course, and that's probably not uncommon, right? If you're going to see a movie in 1965 and you're only going to see one, bam, go see, because that's got kids, it's got nuns, it's got people hanging in trees, stuff being made out of curtains, you name it. It's, anyway, there you go. It's got everything. And it has bad guys, like really bad guys. So that's a good movie right there. All right. 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Real quickly, another message for faculty here at Central. Tomorrow, the 19th of August, between 9 a.m. and 3 p.m. in the CTI office, that is the Center for Teaching and Innovation, which is on the third floor of Burritt Library, they're having the Level Up Your Blackboard Courses Day, a dedicated day for preparing your Blackboard courses for the upcoming semester. 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Friends, I'm as leveled up as I'm going to be radio program. All right. Another going song. How about Going Up the Country, Canned Heat? This could be the very first time that Canned Heat has been played on Frank Gillen Friends in all the time that we have been on doing this show since, December of 1993. So here we go. Going Up the Country.

There we go. A little canned heat going up the country. And that's, I think that's being used as an advertisement song for something. But it's a bad advertisement because I don't remember what. But it sounds like a car commercial, right? You know, so I see a car or some sort of minivan or whatever driving on a country road going up the country. But anyway, there you go. Going up the country. How about a little, how about Bobby Darin? I'm going to love you.

Nachragous. Yeah, nachos. It's all about nachos. Totally Nachragous. Alex P. Taylor alum. And so come, and I'm thinking there are going to be nachos. I just can't imagine there not being nachos there. Just saying. Anyway, so 12:15 in the Central Bookstore right here in the beautiful Central Student Center. Central Authors, and it's the cable television show featuring members of the Central family, faculty, staff, students, and alumni talking about their latest books, and brought to you by the Central Barnes & Noble Bookstore and the Central Media Center. And, of course, WFCS and Frank Gill and Friends, your Central Authors radio program. All right. What would a going show be if not, if you didn't play I'm Going Shopping With You by Dick Powell?

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I'll put the mortgage through. Honey, I don't know whether we'll move in together, but I'm going shopping with you. Where's your basket?

0: baby blankets, all trimmed in baby blue. I'll be right there behind you, 'cause let me remind you that I'm going shopping with you in the basement. I'm going shopping with you.
1: All right, a little. I'm going shopping with you, Dick Powell. 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We're on the edge of your dial. You are on the edge of your seat. Very glad you're here this morning. We're in our last half hour. The kickoff has begun, I would assume, right? The big 2026 academic year kickoff happening now until 1 p.m. From 11 to 11:30 is the service awards and the retiree recognition. So if you're listening and interested, you should come down for that. But anyway, and I'll be heading over there as soon as the show's over at 10. So how about more going songs? How about Peggy Lee going to Going to Chicago?

0: I was going to Chicago, but I your own.
1: Miss Peggy Lee from the best of Peggy Lee, the Capitol years, going to Chicago. And if you've never been to Chicago, you should go. It's a wonderful place. So there you go. Broad-shouldered city, hog butcher the world. You get the whole idea. Anyway, trying to figure out what to do next. How about Loudon Wainwright III from his 2020 album, I'd Rather Lead a Band. I'm going to give it to Mary with love.

Loudon Wainwright III from a wonderful album, I'd Rather Lead a Band from 2020. And yeah, all of the double entendres are intentional. Okay, hey, September 3rd, Thursday, September 3rd, Perspectivas, in honor of Gilberto Cardenas, art exhibit opening reception, 4 to 6 p.m., Chen Art Gallery, Maloney Hall, and the display lasts from September 3rd through October 2nd. So the opening is 4 to 6 p.m. on the 3rd of September. It should be great because Gilberto is a pretty great guy and a wonderful collector. I just learned that last year while I was dean. So there you go. So I'll be there. I hope you will be as well. So Perspectivas, in honor of Gilberto Cardenas, art exhibit opening reception, 4 to 6 p.m. on the 3rd of September, Thursday the 3rd. And it's sponsored by both the Chen Art Gallery and the Latin American, Latino, and Caribbean Center here at Central Connecticut State University, as well as WFCS and Frank Gill and Friends. When Gill was on campus, I was the other Gill radio program. All right. How about... going back, Dusty Springfield.

from the very best of Dusty Springfield going back. Excellent stuff. Very nice. Okay, so we've had several going homes, like three going homes on this show. So how about Mary Ain't Going Home Anymore, the Steve Gibbons Band?

From the 1978 album Down in the Bunker, the Steve Gibbons Band, one of my favorite albums ever. I'm not exactly sure how I stumbled upon it, but there's a great song called No Spittin' on the Bus, and it's the whole thing's just great. Just one good song after another. The Steve Gibbons Band from 1978. 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The Edge, we're on the edge of your dial. You are on the edge of your seat. I got two more for you, two more go songs. And the first one comes from 1976, and perhaps one of the greatest albums ever. Perhaps, definitely one of the greatest albums ever. Songs in the Key of Life, and this is called Easy Goin' Evening.

Easy going evening. Stevie Wonder, songs in the key of life. All right. So one more for me, and then I've got to get to the kickoff. So anyway, thanks for listening, everybody. We did a Sinatra on this date. We did Go songs. We saluted Elmer Bernstein, who passed away on this date in 2004. And we're going to end with one more Go song. It's we now have the Sinatra Go song. And this was recorded on the 19th of August, 1981. It was a Wednesday. It's in New York, Columbia Studios. The recording session from 3 to 6 p.m. And written by Stephen Sondheim. Conducted by Vinnie Falcone, right? And it's a thing called Going, Good Thing Going. Good Thing Going, Going Gone. So, and this is how we're going to play out the show. So thanks for listening, everybody. You've been listening to Frank Hill and Friends right here on 107.7 WFCS New Britain, Hartford, The Edge. We're on the edge of your dial. You are on the edge of your seat. I'll be back next Tuesday, the first day of classes here at Central Connecticut State University. I hope you will be as well. Until then, bye-bye.

Then one morning I woke to realize we had a good thing going. It's not that nothing went wrong. Some angry moments, of course, but just a few.

0: you.
1: That was Sinatra with Count Basie, arranged by Quincy Jones on June 9th, 1964. The song was originally written in 1954 by Felicia Sanders, and the original title was In Other Words, and so that's why it's Fly Me to the Moon, and then in parentheses, In Other Words, and it was released on the It Might As Well Be Swing release from Reprise Records. Before that, we spent a weekend in Havana with the one, the only, Carmen Miranda. And before that, Bobby Darin. So that's a good set of music right there, if you ask me. And since I'm the host, I guess you are asking me. So I hope you've been enjoying it. We are Frankel and Friends right here on 107.7 WFCS The Edge. 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
0: It's a bit harsh, isn't it?
3: 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Sleep! Till bedtime!
4: Talking of which, it's 10:30 already.
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Take off the foo-foo. Take off the cloud chase. Take off the Wi-Fi. Take off the money phone. Take off the car loan. Take off the flex and the white loss. Take off the weird-ass jewelry. I'ma take 10 steps, then I'm taking off top off. Take off from fabricated dreams and the microwave memes. It's a real world outside. Your idols. Take off the runway. Take off the Cairo. The Sandro pay 5 days stay. Take off for the meal. Hella follow. Take off the fuck flag. Take off reception. Take off the cop with the iPad. Off the hello, take off the unsure, take off the decisions I lack. Take off the fake deep, take off the fake woke, take off the I'm broke, I care. Take off the gossip, take off the new logic, that if I'm rich, I'm real. Take off the shirt nail, take off the Dolce, take off the Birkin bag. Take all that designer off, and what do you have?

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1: Today, my new son and I failed to shoot off a rocket.
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0: I've never seen anything fly so high.
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Edge, your good friend DJ Veezy, giving me that morning mix up into the afternoon. Big shout out to everybody from the Greater Hartford area doing their thing. Also, big shout out to everybody on campus,

tonight. We're going to start celebrating at South Whitney Pizza and Bar, Hartford, 9:30 to close. And then tomorrow, where I'm at tomorrow, Parkville Market, 7:30 to 10 for Wednesday night karaoke, good vibes and whatnot. And then I think after that, we'll probably, you know, hop around the city to see what's going on. And then this Thursday at Giovanni's, and Wednesday, what's that, 8:30 to 11:30 and whatnot. Big shout out to Evilise. Big shout out to Jen at the bar. And, you know, I'm going to do some more shout outs when I get back on the microphone and whatnot, because there's like a lot of Leos, August babies, 420 babies, all that good stuff. But yeah, you already know, 107.7 WSES, New Brent Hartford, The Edge, your good friend DJ B. Easy. If you got any comments, questions, concerns, hit me up at 860-832-1077. But yeah, do some public service announcements, and then back to the music, vibing out. And also, yo, big shout out to everybody that was at Sam Pizza last night. Big shout out to DJ Cypher, you know, he was hosting and whatnot. Big shout out to Kana. Big shout out to Kelly. What's her name? Patrice. You know, all of y'all that was out there last night and whatnot. So, yeah, again, when I get back on the mic, I'll do some more shout outs, yo. Again, you already know, 107.7 WSES, New Brent Hartford, The Edge.

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I'm a gang on a yacht on some YOLO. Keep jumping on my

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Listen, listen, listen, listen.

0: Yeah, you already know. It's 107.7 WSCS, New Brent, Hartford, The Edge. Your good friend DJ Beezy giving you that morning mix up to the afternoon. Just did a little bit of overtime real quick, a couple minutes and whatnot. And yeah, again, yo, check out the social media. That's DJ Beezy on Instagram, TikTok. That's DJ underscore B underscore EZ for the upcoming events this week and whatnot. Also, again, big shout out to all the Leo babies, August babies, you know. It's a celebration this whole month. But I'm going to get it started tonight. You know, South Whitney Pizza and Bar, 9:30 to close. Definitely pull up and whatnot. But, yeah, whatever you guys do for the rest of the day, be safe, be productive. I'll be back next week for, you know, with some new music, new entries and whatnot. 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And we'll get your music played and whatnot. Of course, you got to review it, but we'll get it played and whatnot. So, but yeah, whatever you guys do, be safe, be productive. And yeah, I'll see you guys this week, yo. Peace and blessings.
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story about the house went blue. I come home one Friday, had to tell the landlady I done lost my job. She said, that don't confront me, long as I get my money next Friday. Now next Friday I come, I didn't get the rent, and out the door I went. So I goes to the landlady, I said, you let me slide. I have the rent for it tomorrow, the next day I don't know. So I said, let me slide it on, you know, people. I notice when I come home in the evening, she ain't got nothing nice to say to me. But for 5 years, she was so nice. Lord, she would love a dove. I come home one particular evening. The landlady said, you got the rent money yet? I said, no. Can't find no job. Therefore, I ain't got no money to pay the rent. She said, I don't believe you're trying to find no job. Said, I seen you today. You were standing on a corner, leaning up against a post. I said, but I'm tired. I've been walking all day. She said, that don't confront me, long as I get my money next Friday. Now next Friday I come out, I didn't have the rent, and out the door I went. So I go down the street, down to my good friend's house. I said, look, man, I'm outdoors, you know. Can I stay with you maybe a couple of days? He said, let me go and ask my wife. He come out of the house, I could see his face. I know there was no. He said, I don't know, man. She kind of funny, you know. I said, I know. Everybody funny. Now you for that too. So I go back home. I tell the landlady, I got a job, I'm gonna pay the rent. She said, yeah. I said, oh yeah. And then she was so nice.

I go. She hollering about the front rent. She'll be lucky to get in the back rent. She ain't gonna get none of it. So I stop in the local bar, you know, people. I go to the bar. I rent my coat. I call the bartender.

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1: A surprising result of a recent survey was that the most asked question of American philosophers was neither what is the meaning of life, nor if a tree falls in the forest and no one is there to hear it, etc., etc., but just what is it that philosophers do? The answer is quite a lot. America's philosophers are at work in corporations, labor unions, medical centers and hospices, and of course every day they provoke thinking at thousands of colleges, universities and high schools. Wherever they are, philosophers can ask questions that might just make your life richer and more fulfilling. So, do be careful of those falling trees, won't you? Unless, of course, you're not there.
0: A message from the Philosophers of America, celebrating 100 years of thought.
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0: I'm William Shatner, and this is Jimmy. 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
1: I'm busy right now. 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

Everybody, what they saying now? I play you out of your bronze, to have you running up the blinds, taking they pom-poms, cheering for me and my team, while we eating on wonton, squeaking like me.

0: Hey, so did you bring a condom for tonight?
1: You brought a condom with you?
0: Yeah, I figured I might as well, you know. I bought a little bottle of spermicidal lube, too.
1: But you laughed in my face when I said I'd be having sex tonight.
0: Yeah, that doesn't

0: a promise was made. A promise that hit the beaches of Normandy. A covenant that split the skies over Berlin. A vow that captured Iwo Jima. A promise was made. A solemn oath that liberated Seoul. A sacred trust that defended Kaesong. A pact that dug in Da Nang. A contract that weathered Tet. 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

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Stop playing with my name. Put some respect on my name, baby. You understand me? 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
4: 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The complexity. 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
1: In my head,
0: in the clouds, is that him? 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